0: Antenna 1, stai con noi.
1: I've heard people say that too much of anything is not good for you, baby. But I don't know about that. As many times as we've loved and we've shared love and made love, it doesn't seem to me like it's enough.

love so fine. I put my head on her shoulder. She said, tell me all the trouble. You know what she said? She said,

0: Antenna 1, la radio per chi vive la notte.
1: You can't touch this. You can't touch this.